0: guys. I'm Fabian. I'm from sunny South Africa.
1: 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I'm from Dubai.
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0: Tomorrowland presents Dimitri Vegas and Like Mike at Ushuaia Ibiza. 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

0: guys. I'm Fabian. I'm from sunny South Africa.
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I'm just thinking about when we first met. 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

0: Tomorrowland presents Dimitri Vegas and Like Mike at Ushuaia Ibiza. 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

0: Tomorrowland presents Dimitri Vegas and Like Mike at Ushuaia Ibiza. 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
1: 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This is Afrojack, and this is my new song right here on Tomorrowland One World Radio. Let's go.

0: Tomorrowland presents Dimitri Vegas and Like Mike at Ushuaia Ibiza. 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
1: Hey, it's me, I know it's late. I wouldn't be calling if I didn't feel this heavy. I keep telling myself I'm fine.

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4: 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Coming up in the mix, Oscar Med K. Manuel Sati. And now, this is Disco Lines.

0: Tomorrowland presents Dimitri Vegas and Like Mike at Ushuaia Ibiza. 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
1: 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I'm from California. 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

morning till noon. People come to the after party there. They go till 10 o'clock, 11 o'clock, Sunday morning. 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

0: brothers and sisters. 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
3: 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I'm from Germany.
4: 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I'm from Australia.
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0: Guys still doing all right? 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
1: 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Put me in a cage. Ketamine and glitter.

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And it feels like euphoria. It feels like euphoria.